I'd rather hear how much you regret me and pray to God that you never met me than forget me.

Make a change, just relax, take it easy. You're still young, that's your fault. 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